nothing to do. He'll still smile and nod and walk away, loving with life some other day. Don't open the door, never answer the phone. Touch the air, don't follow tracks. 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Wearing a toll, there's nothing you can do. The winds get the pants off a

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All the fancy dams at the Palladi dance, they offer you assistance in the firm's vans with the stupid stories, the bad dream lovers are bone keys to the skeleton's cupboard and the ghost train enters the tunnel of love, a horny hand in a boxing glove. When found on Lover's Lane, you see, well, it's no good crying over spilled beans. Cinema back rows, you've been heard and already steady telling to the four letter words like love these eyes, lick this lobe, open those thighs and close that robe, your mouth gets dry and the seat gets wet, squeaking and creaking, wow, here's the usherette, that guy you're with wants to be seen and he'd love it if the man could spill beans. Mystics ain't no better than vegetable soup stained sweaters, finger bells and balls that swing like they was in some kind of sling. You get paid back with a laid back look, a prayer wheel and a big fat book, telling you not to be clever but clean and close to the beauty of the spilled beans.

To the four just men, the magnificent seven, and the terrible ten, Lord Rockington's 11, and the famous five, three men in a boat, and their good lady wives, 12 apostles, the fiddlers three, 10 green bottles, and the 3 degrees, and all the oval teenage beauty queens cry about everything spilt beans. 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

0: request, you know, run them politicians and the Babylonians away, you know. So, yes, greetings, you know, and Jambo, Akwaba, and yes, Gruzgot, everything goes inside, you know. We want to talk one nice thing tonight, you know, press freedom, you know, making journalistic work, having some freedom of speech, freedom of accountability, freedom of information, and freedom of the will to disseminate positive information. Yes, yesterday was Press Freedom Day, and it should be a very, really good thing to talk about. But on a sad note, too much journalists have been killed in the world, you know, because of politicians, because of masculinity, because of mafia, because of greed, because of drugs, because of money, and because of corruption, which is tailor-measured by men, you know. Well, I keep saying it again. Man, you know, the white chauvinistic man, you know. And the freedom that we get to speak here, so many people don't have it. So many people as journalists keep being killed. It's sad, you know, that last year alone, we lost almost 300 journalists. Man, so sad, you know. Being caught in crossfire and wars that is not necessary. Just politics, man, greed, machine, bomb. And people who try to send fruitful information, good information, they kill them all, you know. And it's sad, you know, because while some people live some places and have freedom of speech, some people somewhere don't get a freedom of speech based on the arms, based on machinery, based on weapons, based on, yeah. So press freedom cannot exist when there's no peace, you know. Press freedom cannot exist where there's imbalance in dissemination of wealth. Press freedom will not happen if the people who talk about democracy themselves preach terrorism, you know. And press freedom will not happen, you know, if people, masculine, man, can just take woman and just, you know, slaughter them because they are journalists. It's not bad, it's very dangerous, you know. So journalism is now a word or a work that is dangerous to practice in certain parts of the world. How should journalists be afraid to practice journalism, you know? Where you have to just write about truth, fun, report. Yeah. It's I don't understand it, like how the wars goes on in the world, you know. When will man learn, you know? Too much wars and too much brutalities, you know. And today Rasta man say, yes, it's time for us to leave in peace, love, and harmony, you know, because we live in a very dangerous time, you know. And it's sad, you know.
1: Vida Jalashi, I'm Black Dillinger.

dangers of the world is so crazy, you know. Yeah, it's I can't understand how crazy the world has become, you know. It's even better than when we had COVID, you know, because you don't know what is happening, you know, and you don't know who is dying, and people are dying too much, you know. I mean, talk about press freedom again. A country like Palestine. You know, Israel just killed like 200 and something journalists, targeted and bombed them and killed them, you know. This is kind of crazy, you know. Yeah, crazy, you know. It's a record, you know. And you kill people like that. You kill, journalists are people too, you know. And this is crazy, you know. And I go to South America, like Mexico and all this kind of drug-infested areas. I don't know who they're drugging themselves or who. It's just that same bullshit with Americanization, capitalism, you know. So they kill all the women journalists, you know. Yeah, and you go Ukraine, Russia and Ukrainians are bombing their journalists with drones. And what kind of people are becoming, you know? Everybody has something to against journalists. Why don't they bomb the politicians, you know? We keep asking that. Why don't you, if you say you bomb journalists, why don't you kill the politicians and things? It's kind of nonsense, you know. Some journalists without no gun, ammunition, nothing is the target of you because you fear of the truth. The truth is the biggest weapon, you know. Yeah, because all this weapon can stop time, you know. So the truth will one day prevail. Like today, my sister Erica told me, Babylon is falling. Yeah, it's true, Babylon is falling. That's what we keep seeing. Atrocities against journalists. It cannot be, you know. Yeah, you imagine that you have journalists living in the tubing and they start being killed, you know. Yeah, it's always the same thing, you know. Some race of people don't die. Some race, how you can die like that, you know. Yeah, but I keep praying that freedom of speech, freedom of association, freedom of accountability, freedom of consciousness, you know, freedom of spirituality, freedom of love, freedom of unity, you know. These are things that I pray, you know. These are the hope that one man have, you know, that these will bind people. These will make we not even have the energy to report about wars, you know. This will make love and understanding and peace and tranquility will make you not even have mafia, you know. Yeah, because yes, we don't, you know, when your money is not nothing, you know, seeing then what do you need money for? Money is so crazy, you know. And I don't understand sometimes, you know, because you fight over money, you kill people over money, and one day it's just paper money, you know. Or it's diamonds and golds and pearls, which are vanity, you know. Why not talk about love, smile, good health, good environment, you know. Why don't we use technology, internet, things to unify, use environmental friendly. You see, human beings can solve everything in 2 days, but we're so programmed and confused, you know. This is what we come here to tell you. Don't be part of the Babylon shit stem. If you listen to the news, use your mind. If you watch the advert, use your mind. You're also individual with quality. So just say unity, love, and understanding. It's what we use for the journalists, you know. So all journalists from everywhere, we pray for all the lost souls. Freedom of speech, you know. Freedom for the journalist. Freedom for the press man. Freedom for the broadcasters, the TV stars, you know. Not the people on Wall Street, but the grassroots. Jah Rastafari. Free the press man. Free the press woman. Jah Rastafari.

Yes, I am. From Azerbaijan to Zanzibar, Rasta wants to see freedom for the press, people. Yes, I am. From every corner of the world where journalists practice, I want to see freedom, you know. Freedom for our people. Freedom, you know. From Russia to America to China to everywhere, you know. Freedom, you know. We want freedom, you know. Freedom for journalists writing the truth. The Cali cartel, the cartels everywhere they are. Free the journalists, you know. The politicians, get your dirty fingers out of the politicians by biasing them. So you see journalists become like party-oriented, you know. Some are SPD, some are CDU, some are RFD, some are, you know, journalists don't do that. Journalists are neutral, you know. Neutrality, this is also one factor. And man, we talk about some very interesting and very important thing, the social media. You know, the social media has become a very, very dangerous platform for people just attacking women journalists, female journalists, you know. We talk about this, you know. Like the woman journalist is the number one attacked element on social media, especially when they speak the truth, you know. And this is dangerous, you know. Because every time a woman says something as a journalist, 100 people come and death threats, you know, kill it. What kind of nonsense is this? My thing is, if you have a social media account, you should be held accountable for that. Same with the internet, you know. Well, freedom of speech, freedom of professionalism is not allowed by the public, especially man, when they see woman writing consciousness or writing, promoting healthy things and doing things. All we want is just to bring her down, you know. And the journalist woman suffers so much on the social media from all the platforms, you know. If you go and you see how journalist women are being attacked, this is very, very, very primitive, you know. Very, very primitive in the 21st century. So people who said, okay,

in the 21st century we'd have technology that can see people doing such crimes against humanity, against womanity, against press woman, you know. Even the press men are spared, but the press women, they don't tell you this, but, you know, it's sad. Even the big, big names, women are always being, you know, tortured and, you know, vandalized and screwed, you know, like sexualized and you know, this is what I'm telling. Press freedom in the 21st century is so primitive, you know, because of freedoms that people have in their homes, you know. And it's sad. We are hypocrites, you know. We all. I won't say even the bad people. We all. Because we don't protect the journalist. We don't protect the fresh women. We don't protect. All we do is consume. We don't even say, oh, how do these people even get to do their work? We just consume any material they bring. And at the end of itself, journalists don't even make money unless you work for some big. So what kind of nonsense world is this? Hypocrites, yeah, we are. Yeah, my black ninja. We tell them say earthquake, lightning and thunder. Tell them, sir, Rasta. Yeah. Clothing, them love you. While them about you.

Yes, I am music, you know, from Black Dillinger says it all. Hypocrites and parasites, you know, saying. And yeah, we all get information. We all look, we read, we get content, we get everything. But we don't think about the journalists. We don't think about, I think many people even see journalists like the newscasters and news thing, you know. But behind the scenes, as a profession that has been there. And what I pray for, that these wars and things in this world will stop. So that journalists don't become war correspondents. Because I don't see any fruitfulness in becoming a war correspondent, you know. Because why should it even be war, you know? Today, me ask myself, why all these ballistic missiles and all these, you know, American soldiers everywhere, Russia, so what kind of nonsense making jihadists and what kind of nonsense is this, you know? And if you go inside, it's just men, you know. And it's always the same thing I keep saying. It's just the white man and the Arab man keep always fighting. This is not a new thing, you know. If you know about the crusaders and the jihadists and other kind of things, you know. Ali Baba and the 40 thieves and the white man always fighting, you know. Why? Now it makes the world, you know, then the journalist has to go and cover this kind of, it's corruption, it's badness, and it's always the same thing, you know. What is the drugs from South America? It goes where? Europe and America, who are the consumers, and this is going to still with killings, and they get guns for God, man. What kind of place we live called Earth, you know. And the same thing they bring to Africa. You know, DR Congo has riches and they turn it into a gully of madness and wickedness, you know. Same thing, you know. And who suffers? Journalists again. Sudan, beautiful country, they destroy it, you know. You've seen the white man gun and the white man ammunition to destroy the African life and souls. Nonsensical because of man and religion and the kind of fuckery we keep copying. What has Africa ever got to do with that kind of Muslim and things, you know? And Christian and things, you know? And religion fuels so much killings that the journalist even gets killed. So it's half an hour, and I hope music will teach you people a lesson. Rasta says so.

0: Yes, I will bless, you know. Rastafari bless, you know. Double Eyes with the Wailers and Rasta say music gonna teach you one lesson every time. So we're gonna play you for the next 25 minutes a two session music session, you know. So just take
1: greetings
0: it
1: out. Greetings, children.
2: Yeah.
1: Here's the news.
0: Music.
1: Sublime and Spiritual.

Yes, I am. Music, you know, from Rebellion, the Recaller. And let's make one shout out to a friend called Martin. Yes, I know you're listening to me, and I'll say big up yourself. And Martin, this is for you. And a second shout goes to my friend, the doctor from England. Yeah, so you're listening to me, and I say, yes, doctor. You said, you don't mention your name, but I say, you're still my doctor still. So Martin and the doctor in England, yes, I respect. And keep listening to Vustavelle, the best place to listen to, you know, conscious information without diversity. So yes, music.

Yes, I culture, you know what I'm saying? And I'm signing off with a word from culture again. It says more victimization that is on our heads and our backs. The more foolish we become, the more, you know, the more they make we pay petrol prices, the more they make we suffer from freedoms with diseases and other kind of things, the more they cripple our freedom, the more we pay, the more we just get so subtle in Babylon system. Babylon is the brain. So free yourself, spiritualize yourself. And that's why it says, praise the Lord, all ye nation, exalt him, all ye people. For the greatness is the love of Jah, and the faithfulness of Jah forever endures. So, yes, sir, let Jah guide us, you know. And he says, walk in the righteousness of Jah. We are sinful people, but use spirituality. It gives us some balance. Use spirituality and believe in Jah, the Most High. We leave you with our sons and power and give you some nice African rhythm. Jah watches over me, you know. Bless you, and I love you. See you same time, same place. To everybody, yes, I especially you, Martino.

I got a black cat bone. 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I got a John the Conqueror. I got to mess with you.

on the 7 hours, on the 7 days, on the 7 months, the 7 doctors say he was born for good luck, and that you see, I got $700.

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And may they see their mothers and fathers grow old. And may their children see them grow old. To the children of South Africa, sunflowers of nature.

Hallo und herzlich willkommen zum offenen Sendeplatz live bei der Wüstenmeile am Donnerstag von 14 bis 13 Uhr. Das Ganze hier beim einzigen freien Radio für die Region Tübingen, Reutlingen und die Umgebung. 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Mein Name ist Ing und das heutige Thema ist Sorrow in the Music. And I will introduce the bands and songs in English, so they are most of all, the international bands, most of them are from Finland, so I will do it today in English. And yeah, personally, I like metal music very much because it is a place to deal with or let out the extremely strong emotions such as anger, rage, and depressive feelings, and which is quite interesting to me. And yeah, because metal is a quite wide spectrum, so my personally favorite ones are Melodeath and Doom, and in this direction because I like the melody, and the melody very beautiful and sometimes can be melancholic. And in another direction, for example, like the old school metals, it is sometimes without such beautiful and slowly melody, and it can be quite in another direction, such as angry or some feelings like that. And yeah, I think the melodic parts are the more beautiful and quite unique ones, and I personally feel the resonance quite much with this kind of metals. And the song that you have just listened to is called One for Sorrow from Insomnium. And Insomnium is a melodic death metal, also called Melodeath, from Joensuu, Finland. Their songs and lyrics are full of darkness and sorrow, and they are primarily a melodeath metal band, but occasionally they also have some elements of doom and progressive metal. And honestly speaking, it is one of my favorite bands. So I will play another two songs from the same band, Insomnium, called Weighted Down with Sorrow and Heart Like a Grave. And the song Heart Like a Grave is a song that they have published in before 2 years before. And they have also a music video to this song. In there you can see an old man lost his wife and he mourned for her quite much, and finally he drowned himself with his wife in white dress in his arm. It's a quite melancholic scene. Hope you enjoy the two songs.

The next song that you are going to listen to is called Drowned Mate from the band Amorphis. Amorphis is also a Finnish band that have founded in 1990 in Helsinki. Initially, the band was a death metal band, but later they evolved into playing other genres, including progressive metal and folk metal. They have hired a professional poet to write the lyrics for them, and they frequently use the elements and stories from Kalevala, the epic poem of Finland. And in this song, Drowned Maid, it's about Aino. Aino is the sister of a young man that have made a bet with the old man Vanamoinen and have lost the bet. So he had to force his sister Aino to marry this old man. And of course, Aino was not willing to marry him, and he got so depressive that he wished to kill himself. And finally, she drowned herself in the sea. And in the fourth runelied from the Kalevala, this sister called Aino has quite long monologues. For example, now my mind is filled with sorrow, wanders through the bog and stubble, wanders weary through the brambles, roams throughout the dismal forest till my life is filled with darkness and my spirit wide with anguish. Better had it been for Aino that had she never seen the sunlight, or if born had died an infant, had not lived to be a maiden. In these days of sin and sorrow, underneath the stars so luckless, better had it been for Aino had she died upon the eighth day, after 7 nights had vanished. Needed but little lining, needed but a little coffin, and a grave of smallest measure. Mother would have mourned a little, father too, perhaps a trifle. Sister would have wiped the day through. Brother might have shed a teardrop. Thus had ended all the mourning. And yeah, this is a quite melancholic feeling in this part of the Kalevala. And as many Finnish people would say that melancholic feelings are part of the national feelings in Finland. And in this song, Drowned Mate had just put this feeling onto the front. And yeah, this is the beauty of Finnish culture, I think. So yeah, you are going to listen to a Drowned Mate from Amorphis.

And the next song that I'm going to introduce is called Yksinän, which means solitude in Finnish. And this song is from a Finnish band called Sabbattivuosi, which means Sabbath year in English. It is a tribute band to the English famous band Black Sabbath, which I don't think I need to introduce anymore. It's quite famous and it has been founded through many years ago, even older than me. And the band Sabbattivuosi cover the songs from Black Sabbath, most Sabbath in Finnish. And I found that I think that Finnish is a more melancholic language and compared with other languages, for example, English or German, because the intonation is quite lonely and it doesn't have many ups and downs. It's just slowly and has its own quite unique pattern of the language. And yeah, the song called Yksinän is the cover song from the solitude of Black Sabbath. Hope you will enjoy it.

My name, it means nothing. My fortune is less. My future is shrouded in dark wilderness. Sun shines far away. Clouds linger on. Everything I possessed, now they are gone. They are gone. They are gone. And this is the first paragraph of the song Solitude in English from Black Sabbath. The next song that I'm gonna introduce is called Fuck You from the English rock band Achieve. Well, it is not the favorite version of this song because it has also a very beautiful and emotional cover from the band Placebo, also an English band. But unfortunately, this cover from Placebo doesn't exist anymore on Spotify. So I'll just play the also very interesting and beautiful, beautiful version of the band Achieve, which is also the original version. And this song is quite interesting because it's not only about letting out the anger, but because someone or many people would interpret it as a song of self-hatred, and they imagine of a scene which a man a man look into the mirror and curse himself. And so the next song is called Fuck You from the English band Achieve.

The song that you just listened to is called Fade to Black from the band Metallic. And I don't think it's a band that needs an introduction. And this song is about losing everything and also losing the will to live. I have lost the will to live, simply nothing more to give. There's nothing more for me, need the end to set me free. And it's a funny story behind this song, because the singer James Hetfield had lost the favorite, and the first amp that he had ever owned was stolen, and this amp means a lot to him, and it has a lot of sentimental value to him. And there was a line that is, "I was me, but now he's gone." And this, you can interpret this, he as the old me, or the me that want to leave, but it's originally the amp that was stolen. And now to the next song called "Nobody Praying for Me" from the band Seether.

The band has also published a music video for this song, Nobody Praying For Me, and the frontman, the singer, said of the video that our goal in creating this video is for people to educate themselves and make an informed decision on their own rather than being told by any media outlet saying this is what you should be thinking, this is what is right. But also in this song you can hear that the price is also great for being independent, not being understanding, and the loneliness. And the next song, also about loneliness, is called Tears of a Clown, that is from the band Udo.

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1: Oh, you know that. You know.

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1: Nah!

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War fi cease. Papa cry for justice and mama ball for peace. Baby crying and him don't have nothing at all for eat. Nuclear power them have it done cheap. Still every day the energy prices increase. Tell the Spanish and the Frenchmen and the Portuguese. Go on the American men and the Chinese. Go on the Russian and the West Indies. When Africa unite the world with no peace. More peace, more peace, more peace. Man, I got jail because them grocery system say it illegal for them sow seeds. Then come and make big environmental speech. Volume on the instrumental, please. Make me tell the hypocrite them for settle and ease.

call me Dr. Jones, known as the Night Tripper. 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